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Station 331, heading 2310 Old York Road, Bossery Charles Avenue. 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

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Vehicle struck a pole, very response, sorry.

station morning, 613 Juliestown Road. 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

Station 186, Second Rig, Station 159, Pemberton Township, Browns Mills, in the area of 1603 West Lake Shore Drive, cross streets Curtin Avenue and Bayberry Street. 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

Station 239, second rig, station 309, duty crew in Delran, 400 Delran Parkway at Nellis Auction House. 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

699, station 169, duty crew, engine 122, station 159, Edgewater Park, in the area of 1153 Cooper Street, cross street to Elm Street. Pedestrian motor vehicle accident, reported unconscious person, not response 3. Station 909, station 169, duty crew, engine 122, station 159. Edgewater Park, 1153 Cooper Street, pedestrian motor vehicle accident, reported unconscious person, not response 3.

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Station 139, second rig, 910 Martin Highway, outside St. Paul's Lutheran Church. A fall victim operator response 4. Station 139, second rig, 910 Martin Highway, St. Paul's Lutheran Church. Fall victim response 4.

Station 368 duty crew, 23 Breton Way, cross to Hampshire Lane and Ardley Court, a fall victim up at response 3. 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

Station 278, Haynesport, 910 Martin Highway, St. Paul's Lutheran Church, crosses Maple Lane and Spruce Lane, a fall victim response 4. 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

civilian duty crew, 500 South Route 73, Redstone American Grill. In the parking lot of fall victim, operator response 4. Station 229 duty crew, 500 South Route 73, Redstone, parking lot, fall victim response 4.

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Station 17830 Crew, 333 Ridge Road, cross between Putt Town Road and Willoughby Lane, fall victim response 4. 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

Station 362, Station 363, Route 295 southbound in the area of mile marker 37. Fumes, response 3. Station 362, Station 363, Route 295 southbound in the area of mile marker 37. 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

Station 227 duty crew, 190 Broderick Mill Road, crossing Kenilworth Road and Kettle Run Road, a fall victim response 4. Station 227 duty crew, 190 Broderick Mill Road, a fall victim response 4.

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20 Sacramento, station 109, duty crew, engine 201, Cinnaminson, 605 South Route 130, Azalea Cinnaminson, room 1103, at fall victim response 4. 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

Station 331 in Homestead, 22 Lantern Lane, cross street Lantern Circle, Chestnut Hill Lane, the alarm system response 2. 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

Station 909, duty crew Springfield, 2919, Route 206, the Amish Market. 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

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Station 363, Station 361, 112 Hillside Lane, the alarm system response 3.

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Station 139, second rig, 208 Ashley Lane, a fall victim response 4.

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The alarm system responds 4, Station 161, 153 Tyler Drive, the alarm system responds 4.

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Station 139, second rate, 208 at Ashley Lane, cross your Trambling Road, a fall victim response 4. 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

Station 278, Lumberton 208, Ashley Lane, across the Strandling Road, a fall victim response for Station 278 in Lumberton. 208 Ashley Lane, a fall victim response for.

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Station 909, duty crew task force 90. 505 Mitchell Avenue, apartments at the mill, apartment 602. 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